0: Radio Orion.
1: Here's my key, philosophy. 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

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I burn some bridges on the way. 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Just so forever, here to stay.